0: the greatest crusade of the year.
1: The evil spirit that is destroying this person's life.
0: Bishop Joshua from the United States, Bishop Ricardo from Trinidad, along with Pastor Demilo from St. Vincent and the Grenadines, Pastor Levi from Bahamas, Pastor Samuel from Barbados, Pastor Caesar from Grenada, Pastor Doblas from Dominica, and many other anointed servants of God will gather for a mighty showdown of faith. Expect healing, deliverance, breakthrough, and a powerful move of God. Lives will be restored, and faith will rise like never before. 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Don't miss this life-changing night.

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0: Bishop Joshua from the United States, Bishop Ricardo from Trinidad, along with Pastor Demilo from St. Vincent and the Grenadines, Pastor Levi from Bahamas, Pastor Samuel from Barbados, Pastor Caesar from Grenada, Pastor Douglas from Dominica, and many other anointed servants of God will gather for a mighty showdown of faith. Expect healing, deliverance, breakthrough, and a powerful move of God. Lives will be restored, and faith will rise like never before. 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
0: Bishop Joshua from the United States, Bishop Ricardo from Trinidad, along with Pastor Demilo from St. Vincent and the Grenadines, Pastor Levi from Bahamas, Pastor Samuel from Barbados, Pastor Caesar from Grenada, Pastor Douglas from Dominica, and many other anointed servants of God will gather for a mighty showdown of faith. Expect healing, deliverance, breakthrough, and a powerful move of God. Lives will be restored, and faith will rise like never before. Join us at our national headquarters of faith, 162 Charlotte and Wellington Street, this Wednesday, May 13th, only at 6 p.m. Bring your family, bring the sick, bring those who need a miracle. Don't miss this life-changing night.

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0: Bishop Joshua from the United States, Bishop Ricardo from Trinidad, along with Pastor Demilo from St. Vincent and the Grenadines, Pastor Levi from Bahamas, Pastor Samuel from Barbados, Pastor Caesar from Grenada, Pastor Douglas from Dominica, and many other anointed servants of God will gather for a mighty showdown of faith. Expect healing, deliverance, breakthrough, and a powerful move of God. Lives will be restored, and faith will rise like never before. Join us at our national headquarters of faith, 162 Charlotte and Wellington Street, this Wednesday, May 13th, only at 6 p.m. Bring your family, bring the sick, bring those who need a miracle. Don't miss this life-changing night.

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0: Bishop Joshua from the United States, Bishop Ricardo from Trinidad, along with Pastor Demilo from St. Vincent and the Grenadines, Pastor Levi from Bahamas, Pastor Samuel from Barbados, Pastor Caesar from Grenada, Pastor Douglas from Dominica, and many other anointed servants of God will gather for a mighty showdown of faith. Expect healing, deliverance, breakthrough, and a powerful move of God. Lives will be restored, and faith will rise like never before. Join us at our national headquarters of faith, 162 Charlotte and Wellington Street, this Wednesday, May 13th, only at 6 p.m. Bring your family, bring the sick, bring those who need a miracle. Don't miss this life-changing night.

0: gal, why num? Why num gal, why num? Why num gal, why num? Why num gal, why num? Why num gal, why num? Why num gal, why num?
1: The greatest crusade of the year.
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1: Bishop Joshua from the United States, Bishop Ricardo from Trinidad, along with Pastor Demulo from St. Vincent and the Grenadines, Pastor Levi from Bahamas, Pastor Samuel from Barbados, Pastor Caesar from Grenada, Pastor Douglas from Dominica, and many other anointed servants of God will gather for a mighty showdown of faith. Expect healing, deliverance, breakthrough, and a powerful move of God. Lives will be restored, and faith will rise like never before. 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
0: Bishop Joshua from the United States, Bishop Ricardo from Trinidad, along with Pastor Demilo from St. Vincent and the Grenadines, Pastor Levi from Bahamas, Pastor Samuel from Barbados, Pastor Caesar from Grenada, Pastor Douglas from Dominica, and many other anointed servants of God will gather for a mighty showdown of faith. Expect healing, deliverance, breakthrough, and a powerful move of God. Lives will be restored, and faith will rise like never before. 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Don't miss this life-changing night.

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0: Bishop Joshua from the United States, Bishop Ricardo from Trinidad, along with Pastor Demilo from St. Vincent and the Grenadines, Pastor Levi from Bahamas, Pastor Samuel from Barbados, Pastor Caesar from Grenada, Pastor Douglas from Dominica, and many other anointed servants of God will gather for a mighty showdown of faith. Expect healing, deliverance, breakthrough, and a powerful move of God. Lives will be restored, and faith will rise like never before. Join us at our national headquarters of faith, 162 Charlotte and Wellington Street, this Wednesday, May 13th, only at 6 p.m. Bring your family, bring the sick, bring those who need a miracle. Don't miss this life-changing night.

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1: The evil spirit that is destroying this person's life.
0: Bishop Joshua from the United States, Bishop Ricardo from Trinidad, along with Pastor Demilo from St. Vincent and the Grenadines, Pastor Levi from Bahamas, Pastor Samuel from Barbados, Pastor Caesar from Grenada, Pastor Douglas from Dominica, and many other anointed servants of God will gather for a mighty showdown of faith. Expect healing, deliverance, breakthrough, and a powerful move of God. Lives will be restored, and faith will rise like never before. 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Don't miss this life-changing night.

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0: Bishop Joshua from the United States, Bishop Ricardo from Trinidad, along with Pastor Demilo from St. Vincent and the Grenadines, Pastor Levi from Bahamas, Pastor Samuel from Barbados, Pastor Caesar from Grenada, Pastor Douglas from Dominica, and many other anointed servants of God will gather for a mighty showdown of faith. Expect healing, deliverance, breakthrough, and a powerful move of God. Lives will be restored, and faith will rise like never before. 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Don't miss this life-changing night.

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1: You know, I was wondering, you know, if you could keep on, because the force, it's got a lot of power, and it makes me feel like

Well, a very good morning to you, and welcome to the morning show on a midweek. It is May 13, 2026. Happy to be here with you on this 24 degrees morning. Got some early morning showers, cloudy conditions, showery conditions expected today and into the rest of the week as well. So we're going to get some rain. Might not get as much for the rest of the morning. There are some areas where we might have a little bit of rain here and there. And we might get a peak of the sun just in the afternoon. But rain continues into Thursday, Friday as well. Should get a little bit of relief heading into the weekend. Not to say that there's going to be bright sunshine. So we'll see how it goes as the rain continues to do its job here in the month of May. All right. And we'll continue, of course, to bring you some great music and entertainment as we try to entertain you in the best way we can with some really good music. So hope we can do that for you. This is your morning show here with on the Pulse of Guyana, 89.1 FM. I'm Joshua Bisson, going to be keeping your company today and hope that it's going to be a great time with you on the show. We're going to play you some nice midweek vibes, fall in love, kind of classic vibes, maybe. Just suit the weather, maybe. So we'll go with that here on your morning show. So don't go anywhere. This is NTN Radio, the Pulse of Guyana. Stick with us right here on your favorite morning radio show. 655-0326 is where you let us know that you're there, you're listening. 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

GCOM is currently conducting a national registration exercise. 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

That's the voice of Brett Young to kick us off this morning on the morning show, 7:20. We're going to say hello and good morning to Sandy Atwaru. Good morning to Pamela Hendricks as well. Wishing everyone a happy hump day. And Shawnee says, I'm not going anywhere. All right, we're happy that you're not. As you stay with us right here, the Pulse of Guyana, the morning show here for you. Nice and easy on this Wednesday, rainy Wednesday. We're just going to keep it nice and simple for you. Wherever you are, Papa John's Guyana is close by. 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The voice of Luke Holmes, Days Like These, as the morning show continues. Write into us, let us know you're there. May 13, happy birthday to you. Celebrating that birthday today as we take it nice and easy here, cruising through your morning.

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10: Clock says 7:30, the morning show here on NTN. Good morning to Narini Gangadine, who says, loading the washer. Sun is peeping out. Love the selections. Have a blessed day. Thank you so much, Narini. Well, I tell you what, you're taking a big risk, a big chance. But sometimes we just got to take a risk, right? We know we have all the clothes that is, we've just been waiting for a little bit of sunshine so that it can get, you know, dried time, you know. People want to get that done, laundry, get it done as quickly as possible. You're listening to The Morning Show here. Pulse of Guyana, 89.1 FM, wherever you are. We hope your day is going to go absolutely well, nice and easy on your Wednesday. That's how we like to do it. Here comes the voice of Richard Marx, right here waiting.

0: Sitting on the dock of the bay, Michael Bolton for you here, 7 hours 38, the morning show here on NTN. Good morning to Auntie Ruby over in Crane on the west coast of Demerara. Good morning to Romina as well. Hope you have a good day, Romina. All right, my clothes lying under the bottom house. That's right. Yesterday was very sunny. Morning shower passed already. It's sunny here for the time being. All right, that's the hope. Yeah, the sun did come out. And for the latter part of the day. Right now, of course, a little bit overcast conditions where we are. What do I know? I'm in a studio locked up here. So, the sun is peaking at the moment. If you take a look outside, maybe. So maybe you're going to get a little bit of sunshine here, which is good, which is needed. So we hope that's the case. Mr. Raymond Back is in New York. What's happening in New York? Wonder if it's a bright sunshine there as well. Probably it is. Nice temperatures as well, and the spring weather continues. Well, spring, talking about continuing, there's no sign of a larger hantavirus outbreak following the evacuation of the virus-stricken MV Hondi, as the director of the World Health Organization said. During a news conference on Monday, Tedros, the director general of the WHO, said the assessment of the hantavirus continues to be that the risk to the health globally continues to be low. There's been no deaths since 2nd of May, when WHO was first informed of the cluster of cases. All suspected and confirmed cases have been isolated and managed under strict medical supervision, minimizing any risk of further transmission, Tedros said. But of course, the situation could change given the long incubation period of the virus. It's possible we may see more cases in the coming weeks, he added. The director of the WHO said that each country where the passengers have been repatriated is responsible for monitoring their health. WHO's recommendation is that they should be monitored actively at a specified quarantine facility or at home for 42 days from the last exposure, which is the 10th of May, which takes us to the 21st of June, he said. Okay, so remains low, which is good. All right. As of Tuesday, the WHO said it has identified 11 cases, of 9 of them confirmed, including 3 people from the cruise ship who died. The organization said it expects more cases given the dynamics of a spread on a ship and the virus incubation period. All right. There we go. That's what we know. We'll monitor it. We'll tell you more if we know more. 7 hours 41 here on NTN Radio. The hantavirus, kind of an update for you. Not to worry too much about it. We'll tell you more as well on the news at 8 o'clock. The morning show here on NTN. Good morning to all the students heading out to school today. Hope you guys have a good day. CSEC Cape students, all the best. I know it's not been easy in terms of weather conditions, getting out there and having to write your exams. Yesterday, I think, was math paper 2. Hope you guys, crushed it and you did your absolute best. All right. Important subject that it is to get by. Stick with us. We're coming back. We're taking a break. More music when we return.
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That's Hunter Hayes with Wanted here on your radio this morning, 7 hours 54. The entertainment continues here with you. This one says, good morning to my family, the Sudayal family. It's coming from Navita. Assalamu alaikum, walaikum, salam to you, Rudy in New Jersey. Happy Wednesday, midweek to you. Good morning, Josh. Hope you're doing okay. Really enjoying the nice songs you're playing this morning. As always, making breakfast pumpkin in the house. Oh, Rudy's going to hear that. Roti and coffee. Sunshine here. Have a great one. Dentist today. Oh, the dentist. You got to do it. Don't like doing it, but you got to do it. All right. Hope you have a good appointment. All right. Of course, soothing entertainment. You can wake up on your Wednesday morning and your radio's turned on to 89.1 FM. Get soothing entertainment. Entertainment that suits the weather. That is what we've provided here today for you. And hopefully, as the sun gets out there, things are going to change for the rest of the day. You know, someone else will come with a different flavor for you. That's what we bring. That's what we offer here on the Pulse of Guyana. And that should, you know, we have varying personalities here to bring you great entertainment. Well, to close out the first hour of the show, here comes the voice of Westlife. If I Let You Go.

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1: It is 8 hours in Guyana with the news. I'm Joshua Bisson. Thanks for joining us. Now for the details. A taxi driver passed away early yesterday morning after being stabbed multiple times, then crashing. The deceased has been identified as Oswin Lawson, a 42-year-old resident of Stanleytown, New Amsterdam, Berbice.

All right, so we're just getting some slight technical issues at the moment. Once we work through those, we'll be able to bring you the news again. But we apologize for that this morning here on 89.1 FM. So unable to get you the full news at this time. So we'll try to have that back. Once we do, we will be able to bring you that. All right, I think we are back up here this morning. So we're going to start again. The news, of course, here this morning on the Pulse of Guyana. A taxi driver passed away early yesterday morning after being stabbed multiple times, then crashing. The deceased has

He collided with a struck, sorry, stabbed several times in the right side of his chest during the argument. It is reported at around 1:30 yesterday after being attacked and while driving car HD 8644. He lost control of the vehicle while driving at a fast rate. The government of Guyana yesterday signed $11.2 million contract with Bus Calis for the dredging of the Demerara River Channel for Houston, from Houston to Golden Grove East Bank Demerara. The contract was signed between the Maritime Administration Department and Bus Calis CPG Inc. during a ceremony attended by the Minister of Public Utilities and Aviation, Deodat Indar. According to the ministry, the project will cover approximately 9 kilometers of navigational channel and will involve dredging to a width of 100 meters and a depth of 5 meters over a 2-month period. Speaking at the signing ceremony, Minister Indar said the initiative follows consultation, with stakeholders in the shipping industry who highlighted the need for additional dredging along the Demerara River to improve maritime operations. General Secretary of the People's Progressive Party, PPP, Dr. Bharat Jagdeo, yesterday met with a group of former APNU members of Parliament and current regional councillors at their request. Those attending the meeting, including former members of Parliament, Rickley Ramsarup, Sherwin Holder, and Dinesh Jayaprasad, along with current regional councillors Rivaldo Birbal, Sheikh Yassin, Prince Holder, and Gagade Lloyd. During the meeting, the group expressed to the General Secretary the desire to be associated with People's Progressive Party and to contribute meaningfully to Guyana's ongoing development while serving the interests of the Guyanese people as the country advances along an unprecedented path of economic growth and modernization. The group praised the party's stewardship of the economy, inclusive approach to governance, and the scale of transformation taking place across the country. The General Secretary indicated that the PPP is a party of inclusion and works for all Guyanese, and therefore welcomed the interests expressed by the group. Antivirus recently struck a European cruise vessel, infecting several individuals, with 3 confirmed deaths. While there have been many concerns about the spread of this rare infection spread by rodents, Caribbean officials say the risk in the region remains low. Head of the Caribbean Public Health Agency, CARFA, Dr. Lisa Indar, says the rodent species that carries the Andes strain of the virus, the rare strain that causes human-to-human transmission, is not present in the Caribbean. The World Health Organization and public health experts note that person-to-person transmission of the hantavirus is rare and occurs as a result of close, prolonged contact, such as close proximity within the same household or intimate contact. It does not spread like an airborne virus through casual social interaction. Dr. Indar further urged persons to remain vigilant, but affirmed that the hantavirus is not easily spread like the coronavirus, which caused the COVID-19 pandemic. Unlike the coronavirus, even influenza, the CARFA head said the hantavirus has a specific habitat and spreads differently. And finally, internationally, U.S. Congresswoman, United States Congresswoman Maria Elvira Salazar has issued a forceful statement in support of the Corporate Republic of Guyana, directly challenging Venezuelan acting president Delcy Rodriguez over their continued threats to Guyana's territorial sovereignty. Congresswoman Salazar, who chairs the House Foreign Affairs Subcommittee on Western Hemisphere Affairs, delivered the rebuke via social media, warning that that attempts to manipulate or deceive President Donald Trump, asserting that Guyana had, sorry, President Donald Trump over the border controversy would not succeed. She drew a sharp contrast between the governance records of Venezuela and Guyana, asserting that Guyana had managed its oil wealth responsibly, establishing a sovereign wealth fund and achieving remarkable economic growth with GDP per capita, reportedly quadrupling over a 5-year period. The Congresswoman's remarks come amid a sustained Venezuelan pressure on Guyana's internationally recognized borders, including Venezuela's

religious claim over Essequibo, which comprises approximately two-thirds of Guyana's land territory. The matter is currently the subject of proceedings before the International Court of Justice, with Guyana asserting the full force of the international law in defense of its border.

0: that we're now able to continue the entertainment right here for you with some great music. So we'll take a quick break and we're going to come back, of course, to bring you some great Bollywood hits this morning. Stick with us.
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0: a contemporary mystic, an avant-garde metaphysicist, and a benevolent philanthropist. Reverend Gurudev Anandamurti Gurma is a revolutionary spiritual leader based in Sonipat, India. Having awakened to the highest truth, the compassion Gurudev has been working incessantly for the past 35 years, guiding new age seekers on the path of self-realization. In tune with the ancient and authentic Vedic teachings proffered by the great saints and sages of India, Anandamurti Gurma has given an entire collection of simple yet powerful techniques for the New Age seekers to quieten the mind and satiate their spiritual quest.
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4: Back with us here on the morning show on the Pulse of Guyana, 8 hours 17, and we are going to say hello to Feroz, who's listening to us this morning. Thank you so much. Hope you have a wonderful one, all right? And this one says, good morning, my tallest, handsome friend. Please send out 32nd birthday greetings to the most quiet son, Sean. Sunday is his birthday, and 24 birthdays for Sarah on Monday. From Mom Lalita, Dad Buddy, Grandma Daro, Mamu Neville, Mamu Suklal, Mami Rihanna, and Angela, we all wish them Madurga's blessings, egg curry, rice, bread, cheese, whip, stock at East Coast Movie Town. Okay. Don't worry, Lalita, you'll get there. You'll get there. So you have a big weekend of birthdays. All the very best to Sarah and Sean celebrating their birthday this weekend. Here comes more Bollywood hits for you this morning as we bring you more entertainment.

The Bollywood Hits here on your Wednesday. Nice and easy for you. Hope you're enjoying it as well as we get into more here this morning. We're going to let you know that, hey, you're thinking about Papa John's. 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That's Papa John's. Let's go. More entertainment here. The morning show continues. 8 hours 25 here on your Wednesday, May 13 morning. Hope you're having a good day so far and, you know, you're making it as meaningful, productive, which is what we want for you, all right? That's what we want for you to have a good day. Good morning. Mala Nichols is with us. All the very best to you, Mala. And I hope you have a beautiful morning as well. Let's go.

From the movie Kick, you're listening to The Morning Show here on NTN Radio. Are you cooler now than when you were in high school? A recent survey by YouGov found that 56% of people believe they're cooler now than they were in high school, compared to 43% who remember being cool in high school. This shift in perception is attributed to the challenges of adulthood, such as managing a career, family, and personal responsibilities, which can lead to more grounded and confident sense of self. The survey also revealed that 16% of Americans consider themselves very cool, while 39% say somewhat cool, and 24% says they're not very cool. Interestingly, 12% admit they're not at all cool. The survey highlights a broader trend where adults under 45 are more likely to embrace being cool, while Gen Xers and boomers are more willing to accept that they are uncool. Notably, parents of children under 18 are more likely to think that they are very cool than non-parents. The survey also found that 42% of people claim that it is not at all important to them to be cool, while 31% say it's not very important. This suggests that most people don't care about their coolness score, are more focused on living their best lives and pursuing their goals. Yeah. But are you cooler than you were in high school? Interesting. What do you think? We'll take one more selection. We'll then, of course, say goodbye here for you on the morning show as the cool people take over.

Feroz, you're cooler now than you were in high school? That's amazing. So Feroz says, not me, I was cool in school, and I was even cooler. I'm even cooler now. Yeah, why would someone say they're not cool? Well, you know, interesting indeed. You might not feel cool, you know? Some people don't feel cool. But if you are cooler than you were in high school, then you're part of the 56% of people who said they are. So just about half of people say that on a survey that they are cooler than they are. They're cooler now than they were in high school. So that's interesting. All right. So as we experience cooler weather, and you're listening to a cool station, and we have cool fans, we say goodbye. We say a cool goodbye. Thank you so much. Have a great rest of your week with the people you love, because, hey, you deserve that. Enjoy. Be safe. Thank you. And join me next week, of course, on another edition of Your Morning Show. We'll be back here on May 18. Then we are making a way for the final week in May, which, of course, we celebrate our independence. May 26. Looking forward to that. Take care, have a great rest of your day, and stay healthy, happy, and wonderful. Bye for now.

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And a Pascal Reed down to Shreveport, Louisiana. Dead Curly's got a hung on a hill up in Maine. I pulled him on over with my 40-foot chain. He's got the fever. He got the freight line of fever.

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I seen Carl Smith, Charlie Pry, Ernest Tubb, Bill Monroe, Conway Twitty, Waylon Jennings. I see Dave Duggan, George.

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This is 89.1 FM. Here's to hoping that you're enjoying your day so far. 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

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For your ingredient list, you will need 2 pounds of russet potatoes, water for soaking. You'll also need 1 tablespoon unsalted butter, 1/2 tablespoon vegetable oil, 1.5 teaspoon kosher salt, 1 teaspoon granulated garlic. You'll also need 1/2 teaspoon onion powder, 1/2 teaspoon black pepper that has been grounded. You'll need 1/2 sea potato starch or corn starch. You'll also need 1 teaspoon seasoned salt. And then finally, you will need some oil for frying. Stay tuned in for the instructions on how to make these tater tots.

Thank you for staying with us here on Matai's Food Corner. Here are your instructions. I hope you're ready to write them down. We're making tater tots today. Yeah. So once you've gathered your ingredients, you peel the russet potatoes and remove any eyes. Use a food processor or a box grater to shred the potatoes into hash brown form. Then place the shredded potatoes in a large bowl and cover with some water and let it soak for just about 10 minutes. Once this is done, drain and refill the bowl with water. Swish them around, and drain again, repeating until the water runs clear. So basically, this is the process of cleaning the potatoes. Then transfer half of the potatoes into a large piece of cheesecloth. Gather the cheesecloth around the potato and wring it so all of the excess moisture is released, working from the top to the bottom. And then place the dried potatoes in a new bowl and repeat with the remaining potatoes until you've got all of the potatoes that have been wring dry. Preheat a large skillet over medium-high heat for about a minute. Then you add in the butter, vegetable oil to the skillet. Once the butter has melted, add in the potatoes to the skillet and season with the kosher salt. Stir this now and toss the potatoes to coat them evenly in the butter in the oil mixture. And then spread the potatoes out into a single layer and reduce the medium heat. Cover with the lid and cook for just about 3 minutes. Remove the lid and check if the potatoes smell cooked. If not, cover it and cook again for some more minutes, 2 minutes. Once softened, turn off the heat.

Toss the potatoes and transfer them to a dry bowl. Spread the potatoes out onto a single layer and reduce the heat to medium. Cover with the lid and allow to cook for 3 minutes. Remove the lid. You should be hit with the smell of cooked potatoes. If not, put the lid back on for another 2 minutes and then try again. Once the potatoes have steamed and softened a bit, turn off the heat. Toss and stir the potatoes. It is okay to have them a little bit browned. Once this is done, transfer them back to the dry bowl. Add the granulated garlic, onion powder, and black pepper to the potatoes. Sprinkle in about half of the potato starch, and then you can use a fork to mix the seasonings and the starch into the potatoes. And add the remaining starch, that's the potato starch, and continue mixing until no dry spots remain. If needed, add about a quarter teaspoon of oil to help the starch bind together. Then squeeze a clump of potatoes. If it holds its shape, then we're good to go. Once we're good to go, you can line a small baking sheet with a parchment paper. Take about one teaspoon of the potato at a time and squeeze it into a blob. Shape the blob into a cylindrical form. You know how tater tots are shaped. And then you press the ends flat. Place the shaped tots onto the prepared baking sheet and then repeat until all of the potatoes have formed into the shape of tots. Transfer to the baking sheet into the freezer and chill. Once this is done, you chill this for just about 30 minutes. When you're done chilling for 30 minutes, heat the frying pan oil in 350 degrees Fahrenheit in a deep vessel, and then add enough tots to the pan to fill the pan without crowding it. Fry for about 7 minutes, tossing occasionally until golden brown. Drain the tots on a wire rack and repeat the frying process until all of the tots are cooked. Transfer the fried tots to a large bowl. Sprinkle with the seasoned salt and toss to coat them evenly. And there you go. That's it. That's all. That's how you make your tater tots in your kitchen. I know it seems like a lot of work, but for those of you who like to experiment in the kitchen, or for those of you who have picky eaters that you have to feed, you know, where the shape of the food matters and, you know, what it is that they're eating matters and all of that, you might want to, you know, give this one a try. You never know. It could turn out to be a fan favorite or a family favorite. If you do give it a try, let me know how it turns out for you.

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Thank you so much for spending your half hour with us here on NCN Radio. 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
1: 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Through fasting and prayer, we believe in the impossible becoming possible. 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At 162 Charlotte and Wellington Street, the Universal Church, where a new life is waiting for you.

Wake up, Guyana. The living God is with you. This is Pastor Anthony here with you live in this program, Free Indeed. You can be free from whatever situation that you are passing through inside of your life, big or small. There is a way out. Don't accept the problems. Don't accept the situations. Don't accept the suffering inside of your life. When you have the supernatural power of faith, the faith to trust, faith to believe, faith to do what needs to be done for your life to change, absolutely nothing will have the power to hold you back. Faith is the key. For this reason, Wednesday, we'll be having a very special service called Showdown of Faith for Everyone. You are our special guests. A day of power. Today at 6 p.m. sharp, we'll be having the Showdown of Faith with Bishop Joshua, all the way from the United States, along with a team of faith, a team of bishop, pastors, there from Antigua and Barbuda, there from St. Vincent, Trinidad and Tobago, Barbados, there in Belize. Yes, you heard right. Now is your time. Now is your time to go forward. Now is your time to take possession. Now is your time for your life to go forward. Don't accept to be left behind. Don't accept to be defeated. Don't accept to be left to be at the end of the line. Our numbers are 225-1557, 226-4934. Or you can send us a WhatsApp message, 615-4511. There is a way out. Or you can visit us directly, and that will be today at 6 p.m. to join us in this meeting of faith, Showdown of Faith, 162 Charlotte and Wellington Street, where all the churches spread throughout Guyana will be joining as one on this great and special day. And without a strand of doubt, the power of the Lord will take place inside of your life.

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0: divorce, family separation, misery, debt. You go to a church, you believe in God, you read the Bible. But where is God? You need a showdown of faith. Attention, Guyana. The Showdown of Faith is back. Bishop Joshua, the host of the Showdown of Faith across the USA, will return to Guyana to bless the people of Guyana.
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2: When I got married, from the same wedding week, I started to get spiritual attack. In the night, I sleep, I dream. People come and have sex with me. And like for 2 weeks, I never take it serious. So like when it happened to me regular, I start feel tired, stressed out. So I go by my mother. And when I told her, she was, the same thing used to happen to me. When that started to happen, I start to get sick. When I had my big son, he started to like sick. He used to frighten in the night. Like when I sleep on the bed, I used to feel somebody come on this bed. Used to feel this person coming on this bed. And sometimes I just take it for nothing. But when my two sons started to sick, then I used to take them to doctor, they find no complaint. So then I started to take them to witchcraft. I started to take them to Obiaman. That the first time I went to a witch doctor was when I told my mother what happened to me when I dreamed this man sleeping with me. Then she started to carry me to places and they like bathe me, give me thing to pin on my clothes, thing for pin on my pillow, and nothing happened. Same thing continue. It lasts, continue. Although I get my 3 children, it was the same problem every time, till it like start to make me depressed, because due to the sickness of the 2 boys, I start to get depressed, stressed out. Then they start to get me for kill goat, fowl, do a set of work last like hundreds of $1,000s. So then end up my daughter start to tell me that how she start to get this kind of problem. All the money that I had finished to this man, this witch doctor. And even to the hamper that we receive, the thing that we receive, we had to give him. And he started to carry this thing then. So end up, a lady see what go on. So the lady must tell her husband, and her husband who tell me that he could put me onto somebody else to look after the little boy. We went, the man come, he say 12 o'clock in the night, we got to do the work. We do the work. Like when he reach mountain, the boy started to cry for the same problem. Where every time he come, you got to find the money and give him. Eventually he come, he say how evil spirit they on my daughter. Tell me how I have to take her to the seawall for do a work. When we went to the seawall and do the work, come home, the worst time was when my big son had a sick I don't know, they said coal black lungs. And they said that all they can't do nothing at the hospital, they can't do nothing. And I go down on my knee and hold the doctor's foot and beg the doctor to save my son. And then he gave me a prescription to go and buy some medication. And so much thing do we start to do and can't help him. The day that the father was living to go to see, when the father home, nothing happened to him. Soon as the father left for go, he started the belly. There was, like when you watch his by belly, you see a wrong thing rolling in the belly, rolling, how this thing rolling. And so you go cry and you go holler. Like that was the most worst part for see a child in that condition. I was deceived in this witchcraft because every place you go, it's getting worse. They would say they're going to help you. You can do so. You can do a next thing next day when you go back. If a different person you go, it's the same thing and nothing help. And they are there cooking in the kitchen and I listen to the radio. And I heard, so I thought to myself like this pastor, paying these people to say this thing. When I come the first time, when I come to church, this church, and I sit, and I start to see the pastor, how the pastor doing the service, and so I start feel a different. All of we start to come to church. We come. That was January month. We come to church. The whole family get baptized was March month. When I get the water baptized, then I start to keep the fast. Then pastor was speaking about the Holy Spirit, and he was speaking, and then I seek, and then I feel it different. No more sad, no more sleepless night, and so everything changed for me. Since I entered my foot in this church, I never put back mind to go back from where I come from. To go, if anything come to me, for go this place or go any other place. No, I focus in Universal Church and on God forget my solution. I don't have to go back anymore. Today now, my children is blessed. My son have no more sickness. He's healthy and strong. He's working. And my family, nobody have sickness anymore to go back to doctor. Today, my family is blessed and transformed.

right, wherever you may be, during the surrounding areas of Burbies, the surrounding areas of Georgetown, all the way there in Mabaruma Region 1 District, wherever you may be, there is a way out. And the Lord is ready to bless your life. The Lord is ready to do His works inside of your ways to deliver you from every force of darkness, every works of the devil, from the biggest one to the smallest one, from inside of your life. He has the power to change it all.

0: 225-1557-226-4934, or you can send us a WhatsApp message. The number is 615-4511. Give us a call now. How you can be a part of our special crusade of faith. Yes, with many pastors and bishops clocked together, I'm for sure the power of God will take place inside of your life. Let's listen to more testimonies of the power of God, whereby the Lord, he has transformed the life, and the Lord is ready to transform your life as well.
1: And before coming to the Universal Church, I was going through a lot of depression, sleepless night, family problems, and anxiety.

The reason why I was going through this problem is because of the unfaithfulness of my spouse. After the separation of my ex-spouse, I started to go through a lot of depression because I had to take care of my kids, send them to school, provide everything for them. My depression was very bad because I couldn't sleep at night. I had to use sleeping tablets. I had to go to the doctor every month to take medication. Although I was going to the doctor, I didn't find any help in the doctor. The anxiety, I couldn't walk far distance. If I walk far distance, I start to feel like a vibration in my heart, and I thought it was a heart problem. Well, the sleepless night, sometimes I have to get a tablet. If I don't use the tablet, I can't sleep in the night. Because of this problem, I was going through weakness in my body. I used to feel weak. I used to get a lot of headache, pain in my head, numbness in my head. The lowest point in my life when I was very sick, I couldn't go out and work, and I couldn't provide for my children. The family problem came by the situation that I was going through because my family, when I in need of something, they had to help me, so it caused problems and argument in the family. Well, sometimes when I cannot provide, I feel that I'm not capable to take care of these children. That is why I feel that the problems came about when I have to go and ask, and I feel bad about it sometimes. Well, I heard about the church. I had a friend, and she used to come to the Universal Church, and she always told me about the church. So when I was going to the doctor, I told her, and then she invited me to the church. Because of my situation problem that I was going through, I decided to take a decision and come to the church because I wasn't getting help from nowhere. Well, when I came to the church, I spoke with the pastor and he taught me to do a chain of prayer. And I keep doing the chain of prayer. Every day, from Monday to Sunday, I was there for 1 year in the church. Every day, I keep persevering. And I start to overcome where I start to sleep without using the sleeping tablets. I overcome the next one, the anxiety. And then I overcome the nervousness that I was going through this and the spiritual problem also. Well, I take part in the chain of prayer. I took part in the campaign and I keep persevering. And then I start to see a lot of changes inside of my health. I overcome every problem that I was going through. Anxiety, sleepless night, heart problem, whatever situation I think I had. I start to take the pictures of my family in the church and anoint it, and I start to pray for them. And eventually, this situation, the family start united. Stop to getting quarreling. Today, my life is transformed. Because I no longer get quarrel, I no longer get any family problem. Today I have my own business. Today I receive the Holy Spirit. My health, I no longer go to the doctor anymore for anything. I am healed from everything that I was going through. I have no more depression, no more anxiety, no more sleepless night. Those who are watching my testimony, I would like to advise you all there that whatever situation you're going through, come to the Universal Church and you will get help. Because the same thing God has done for me, He can do for you.

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Now is time for your life to become the testimony in the Lord. Now is your time to go forward and take possession of the blessings inside of your life. Do not accept to be left behind and defeated.

friend in you that in a few we will be engaged in our moment of prayer. Prepare there your glass of water, your bottle of water, for the power of God will take place inside of your life. The healing of the Lord will take place inside of your ways. Now is your time.

us a call now to learn more about today, our special service of the faith at 162 Charlottetown Wellington Street with Bishop Joshua. Yes, the host of the program, and he will be waiting for you, dear United States of America, the bishop who have came to bless you and your family, along with a team of faith, team of pastors, ready to dedicate their life on your behalf for the power of God to take place inside of your life. Now is the time for you to go forward and take possession of the blessings inside of your life.

0: You go to a church. You believe in God. You read the Bible. But where is God? You need a showdown of faith. Attention, Guyana. The Showdown of Faith is back. Bishop Joshua, the host of the Showdown of Faith across the USA, will return to Guyana to bless the people of Guyana.
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0: On this day, you will witness God's power in every area of your life. 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

heart right now, it's your time. Today, Wednesday, in all of our universal churches, we will be joining together in one faith at 162 Charlottetown Wellington Street, the former Strand Cinema, in the heart of Georgetown. And for sure, without the strongest doubt, the power of the living God will take place inside to your life. The time is now for you to go forward. The time is now for you to take possession of the blessings of the Lord inside of your life. I'm reminding you once more to prepare there your glass of water, your bottle of water. A point of contact of faith and power to heal you, to set you free, to deliver you from whatever that is affecting your life.

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1: My Lord and my Father, in the name of the Lord Jesus Christ, all those who are connected to this program at this very moment, I ask of you for you to come down with your power, to come down with 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feelings. Let your deliverance to be there right now. Let your power to be there right now in the life of this person. Destroy every force of darkness. Destroy every works of the devil, from the biggest one to the smallest one, that is affecting this person from going forward. My Lord and my Father, let your healing to take place when they drink of this blessed water. My Lord, I ask of you to do your part in the health of this person. And let there be your healing, let there be your deliverance and your power, dear. Let there be the great manifestation of your power inside of this person's life. Don't allow them to be dull and defeated. Bless this beloved land of Guyana. And let your healing and your prosperity to continue to be upon this land. Let there be the great manifestation of your power, dear my God. In the name of the Lord Jesus Christ, go ahead and drink of this water, believing in the power of the living God. Believe with all your strength, with all your might. You were free and you were healed from every sickness, from every complication, for whatever that was affecting your life. You are free. The sun set you free. You are free indeed. Now is your time to go forward, and now is your time to take possession of the blessings of the Lord inside of your life.

to 515-577-226-4934, or you can send us a WhatsApp message. The number is 615-4511. The Lord, He's ready to do His miracles inside of your life. The Lord, He's ready to change the situation. Put the Lord before it all. Today, Wednesday, and all of our Universal Church spread throughout Guyana will be joining on this one faith at 162 Charlottetown Wellington Street in the heart of Georgetown to be a part of this special meeting, Crusade of Faith with Bishop Flavio. Now is your time to be a part of something powerful and great that can change your life.

0: 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And today, their lives are blessed through the supernatural power of faith. 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
1: Due to the passing of my sisters, I suffered with depression for a year.

0: In my family, we suffer with diabetes. Out of 9 sisters, 5 of them is with diabetes. Also, my mother was with diabetes. They started to notice when they went to the doctor for checkups, and they find out that they were diagnosed with diabetes. The doctors would prescribe medication for them. Sometimes the medication wouldn't work. They would use herbal treatments. Due to my sister's passing away, this affected me badly. I started to get anxious. I stopped taking phone calls from my relatives. I was afraid of bad news again. My health started to slowly decline. I couldn't sleep at night. So I went to a psychiatrist, and he asked me a lot of questions. And he said he would put me on a light treatment, which he prescribed a single tablet for me to drink twice a day. The medication did work. It did work, but then I started to get worse. I couldn't stay by myself at all. I had to get a sister or my daughter to be with me all the time, and my husband was not there. My daughter, at first, she would keep my company and she would talk to me, but then after a time she kind of disgusted with me because I would not say anything. I would be there silent all the time. I would usually go on Tuesdays to the church for healing, and the assistant pastor, he would always say to me, if you believe in God, he has to deliver you, and you have to come off from these medication. I was taking medication to sleep. I started to ask myself, I'm serving a God, and why he can't help me? You know, that is when I get revolted. You have to help me, God. I started to read my Bible more, and praying and fasting. Then I find I didn't need the company anymore. I started to go to church and join the prayer chain of prayer. The depression started to go. I could have stayed by myself. I would ask my daughter to accompany me to the church at first, and then I started going by myself. Things started to change. I realized I need to seek more of the Holy Spirit, because only the Holy Spirit can fill this void inside of me. Today, after seeking the Holy Spirit, I begin to change. I have now peace inside of me. I have joy. My family is around me more. I speak openly with them. Depression is not something easy, and for people that is out there and going through depression, they have to continue fighting to overcome, because it is not something easy. They can overcome by going to the church, by joining a chain of prayer, by taking part in, you know, the services and so on, by listening to the Word of God. I would advise you to come to the church and to fight for your deliverance, because there is a way out.
1: My name is Anita Chultafal.

free indeed. If the sun sets you free, you are free indeed from whatever complication, whatever problems, whatever is trying to bring you down. The freedom of the Lord takes place inside of your life, inside of your ways. Give God the chance and opportunity to work inside of your life. Don't accept to be left behind, to be defeated. Don't accept for it to be down. But now is your time to go forward and take possession of the blessings inside of your life.

Let's talk more power. Let's continue listening to more testimonies of the faith of those who fought with all their strength by the supernatural power of faith. And today, their lives are blessed. Today, their lives are transformed. Let's listen now.

This witchcraft home that I came from, where my mom, she used to read for people. Almost every Sunday, our home used to be full with people where she used to do this witchcraft work for help. Helping, she said she helping others. If she made things like, she made things to bathe, to drink, to anoint them skin, to clean the house, I used to write it on a paper and wrap it. Wrap it. This is for this, this is for this, this is for this. Like I was kind of standing by her side, like if I am also a part of this witchcraft. But growing up, it was not nice. Because going to school, you hear people say, oh, she mother is a witchcraft woman. She mother doing obia. And hearing these things make me very sad. I used to have depression, sleepless night. I used to have suicidal thoughts. Which is, I never take it that serious. It was suicidal thoughts. When I grew up, when I was 8 months pregnant, my husband was telling me to get out from the house, putting me out, telling me to go back to my mother. That made me to drink. I end up drink one glass of kerosene oil because I was so depressed and I didn't know what else to do. I used to be crying day and night, and that led me to that. And my financial life was very down. Some days you wanted to know what you're going to eat, what you're going to cook. You need money to buy something and you don't have. How I get to know about the Universal Church? My mom is the one that invited me to the Universal Church. My mom was helping so much people, and she had a pain in her back that she could have not even helped herself. She could have not helped herself. One of the group members invited her, gave her an invitation, and she decided to come to the church. She do the chain of prayer every Friday. Forget heal. And when she fight for her deliverance, she get delivered from that situation. And then is when she told me. Whilst being in the church, the campaign of faith came about. And I take full action. Because I want this peace. I was a total different person when I come down from that altar. I fast, I pray. I wake up 12 in the night, 3 in the morning, 12 in the day, 6 in the afternoon. Peace. I was a total different person when I come down from that altar. I fast, I pray. I wake up 12 in

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I received that peace. That peace, that love, that joy, I receive. My life completely different. My family also see that the true and the living God is within me, because they see my life is totally different. I no longer used to do the things that I used to do, because I used to drink, I used to sport, party, do almost everything that the world out there do. Everything. But when I received the Holy Spirit, everything finished from my life. My life completely changed. I'm a different person. I no longer be the Samantha Passat that I used to be. I received the peace of God, and I am blessed. My entire family is blessed also.

0: Miss Usha, how was your life in the past?
1: Bishop, my life was very bad in the past because I used to get spiritual attack, sickness with my children, and we didn't find solution nowhere.
0: When you say spiritual attacks, what spiritual attacks?
1: Bishop, from the time that I married, I used to dream like man sleeping with me, even dead people in the family. I used to dream sleeping with me. And the first time when I started,
0: you felt bad when you wake up.
1: Yes, and like when I wake up in the first week, like I didn't take it on, but after that, I feel like when I wake up in the morning, my skin paining, I can't do work, and I went and tell my mother, and my mother said, the same thing used to happen to she. So from there, she took me, she carried me to many places, like witchcraft place. They give you things to pin on the bed, put on your skin. When we went there, we had to kill goat and fowl and a lot of stuff. We had to.
0: I thought it was free of charge. No. It was not free of charge. They obey me and they call it church. Not free. You had to pay.
1: Everything you have to pay. Everything you have to pay.
0: Because they say that in the universal church, we are money makers. So in this place, you have to kill goat. Goat, what else?
1: And fowl, chicken.
0: What is fowl?
1: The chicken.
0: Yeah.
1: The Creole chicken.
0: The Creole chicken. Yeah. And the problem was solved.
1: No, Bishop. It was getting worse because it started to go on my daughter. Then
0: come to your daughter. Yeah. The same that happened, mother, passed to the daughter. What was the worst problem of your life?
1: Bishop, when my two sons used to sick, at one time, doctor we gave up the big one. Yeah. And then when my daughter, she like tell me, mommy, like sometimes when she feel like go in the room and kill herself. Mm-hmm. And then I start to cry like I don't know what to do. Mm-hmm. And then more as go out and talk to people, tell them, they said, all body just send you to different place you go. Because you need help, you go. But no help. No help at all.
0: So how did you find the church?
1: Bishop, I used to hear it from the radio. And I used to say, like, this pastor, I'm paying these people to say this thing. So then I look at the TV. And then I ask my friend, I say, man, I wonder where this church is. So she said, she just come.
0: So you thought that we paid for the people to say they were healed?
1: And when I came, I talked to one of the pastor. And even the doctor was saying that I have heart problem. And I talked to the pastor, and the pastor prayed for me. And he told me to join the chain of prayer. I started to come, bring the water, we pray. And Bishop, I never go back to the doctor, forget, no test or anything back because I never feel back nothing.
0: Today, no more sickness?
1: No more sickness, no more spiritual attack. Sleep song.
0: Amen. God bless you.
2: Before coming.
3: 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Now is your time to take possession. You heard well.

0: well of all the testimonies of the faith. Today, Wednesday at 6 p.m. sharp. It's your time. 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Don't accept to be left behind. Don't accept to be defeated. 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Faith that can move the mountain, the problems, the situation. Faith that can be able to transform. Now is your time to be transformed. Now is your time to be filled. Now is the time for you to take possessions of the blessings of the Lord inside of your life.
1: That I was going through.

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0: Hardwell, now is your time to go forward and to take possession of the blessing of the Lord. 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There is a way out. I must say to you, this is the end of our program. Free indeed. You are free indeed from whatever situation, from whatever problem, from whatever that was trying to affect your life. Wake up, Guyana. The living God is with you, and do have a good one.

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2: With the news, I am Lizzie Yearwood. Thanks for joining us. Police have issued wanted bulletins for three men in connection with the murder of Cuban national Danier Vegas Infante, who was fatally shot days ago at Forshaw Street, Queenstown, Georgetown. In wanted bulletins issued today, police headquarters said Baraka Garnett, 20, Mikhail Joseph, 26, and Nicholas Davey are wanted for questioning in relation to the murder, which occurred on May 10, 2026. Police are urging anyone with information about the whereabouts of the suspects to contact 911 or the nearest police station. According to the police reports, Infante, a 23-year-old janitor employed at a business establishment on Forshaw Street, was killed last Sunday while at his workplace. Police said that at about 5:45 hours, four men arrived in the area in separate vehicles. One of the suspects, who was armed with a handgun, reportedly approached two men who were seated outside the establishment and engaged them in conversation. Investigations revealed that the deceased man, who lived at Alexander Village, Georgetown, later exited the building and approached the suspects. It was at that point that the armed man allegedly discharged a round in his direction, causing him to collapse. The gunman then escaped in a motor vehicle along Forshaw Street, while the other suspects fled separately. President Irfan Ali yesterday inspected several critical road networks and proposed alignments across Region 3 as the government moves to address mounting traffic congestion and support rapid housing and industrial expansion along the west coast of Demerara. During the inspection, the president said the government is advancing plans to expand and interconnect existing roads from La Jealousy to Tushin as part of a broader strategy to ease severe traffic bottlenecks currently affecting commuters between Rheinzeit and Tushin. The head of state explained that the initiative complements the ongoing four-lane highway project from Crane to Preca and is intended to divert light traffic away from the congested West Demerara public road. He noted that the proposed alignment will pass through existing and expanding communities, linking Tushin to several villages before connecting to other areas through upgraded roadways and bridges. According to the president, the project will require construction and rehabilitation of approximately 36 bridges, some of which already exist but will need widening and upgrading. Residents of Alexander Village are expected to benefit from improved drainage with the installation of a second pump in the community. The pump was installed based on instructions from President Irfan Ali amid ongoing flooding concerns in low-lying areas of Georgetown. During a visit to the Riverview pump station yesterday, Minister of Agriculture Zulfikar Mustafa said Alexander Village and Queenstown remain among the most vulnerable communities during heavy rainfall because water accumulates there much faster than in other parts of the city. However, he noted that unlike Queenstown, water in Alexander Village was slow to recede yesterday morning when President Ali and a team toured the area. According to Mustafa, the new pump will remain in the community, bringing the total number of pumps in Alexander Village to two. In the region, Cuba will announce new variable fuel prices at the pump from May 15 to better reflect the actual costs of importing gas and diesel amid an ongoing U.S. fuel blockade, the Minister of Finance and Prices said yesterday. The announcement follows two straight weeks in which fuel has all but disappeared from state-run gas stations in the capital, Havana, as the U.S. blockade has largely strangled supply and led to strict rationing. The shortages have forced most Cubans to park the few remaining gas-powered vehicles. 4 months after U.S. President Donald Trump threatened to slap tariffs on any nation importing fuel to Cuba, effectively laying siege to Havana. Cuba's government said some avenues for importing fuel still exist despite the Trump measures, but new prices would vary depending on the supplier, shipping costs, routes, insurance, related risks, and fluctuations on the international markets. And internationally, President Donald Trump and an entourage that included NVIDIA's Jensen Huang and Elon Musk were greeted with a lavish welcome in Beijing today as he prepared to ask China's Xi Jinping to open up the U.S. business at the start of their two-day summit. Trump is seeking to snag some economic wins on the first visit by a U.S. president to China in nearly a decade and maintain a fragile trade truce to prop up public approval ratings bruised by his war with Iran. Trump's two-day meeting will include a grand reception at the Great Hall of the People, a tour of Beijing's 600-year-old Temple of Heaven Imperial Religious Complex, and a state banquet. Apart from trade, the talks will cover a host of sensitive subjects from the Iran war to U.S. arms sales to Taiwan, the democratically governed island claimed by China. Trump is widely expected to encourage China to convince Tehran to make a deal with Washington to end the conflict, though he has said he did not think he would need its help. You can get breaking news and sport at newsroom.gy. I am Lizina Yearwood. Thanks for listening.
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1: 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Welcome down to Music Mazza on 89.1 FM, the Pulse of Guyana. It is May the 13th, 2026. DJ Goldenchild here, keeping your company up until 3 p.m. It is the midweek party.

I trust that you're having a good day so far. It's an overcast one, raining in some areas as well. Here to give you some good vibes in the midweek party. Happy hump day. I'll take you over that hump. Shout out to everyone locked into the program in or out of Guyana, wherever you're locked in from. Once again, happy Wednesday. Of course, you can send some greetings via WhatsApp to 6550326. That is 6550326 as we get into some music, some old school dancehall.

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0: 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It is 13 hours. Going to be right back with you after the short commercial break.
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Yes, and we have a good afternoon to everyone locked in. So let's go. And that is coming from David from the West Side, who is saying to all the drivers to take it easy on the roadways, the wet roads.

And we are also advised that that rainfall with potential for flooding is expected to continue over again until Friday, May the 15th, 2026. The predicted rainfall is expected to significantly increase the risk of flooding, especially in low-lying and poorly drained areas. So you got to be careful there. Look out for that. Be prepared. Should I go to the folks there at Serendipity Gift Shop? Listen, good afternoon to you guys. Just about 10 minutes past that 1 o'clock hour as we continue here on the Midweek Party. 89.1 FM, the Pulse of Guyana. It's always about a good vibe.

The days of Red Rat. The man Goofy, the Main Street crew. And we have here a very pleasant good afternoon to you, Gola Chow, wishing you and all the loyal listeners a happy hump day and a blessed and a wonderful evening. Love always, of course, that is coming from Pamela Seacher and Hedrick. Said good afternoon to Sharmila as well. Linda is locked in enjoying the great throwback music as well. Shout out to Harini Gangadine, who's here locked in enjoying the great vibes. She says the sun is out a little bit. That definitely ups the mood. Right? Lord, me care. Of course, I should have gone to Shawnee. Yeah. More like we can shout out to Joanne as well. Time check just about 13 hours 22 as we continue with the vibes here. Some more old school. Then we're going to pause for that short commercial break.

Dash. And I go right out to all those minibus drivers, conductors, passengers on the go, those taxis, supermarkets, stores, wherever you're locked in from. Get the volumes up. 89.1 FM, the Pulse of Guyana. 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
1: 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This registration exercise will end on May 29, 2026. 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
1: 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Back with you just about 13 hours of 40 as we continue here on the midweek party. Let me just say good afternoon to Auntie Bobby today on the west side. She's saying a happy hump day. Great vibes, enjoying, and she's wishing everyone to stay safe and have a blessed and wonderful evening. Yes, that's right. Shouting out to everyone who is locked into the program. We are very locked in from. Shouting out to my boy Kamal Hamid as well up in Toronto, the Kaherus up in Brampton, then as well as Auntie Beryl. Let me say good afternoon to you. I know everyone, some people are busy, but they got that radio on and they're definitely enjoying the vibe. So for those of you who are silently listening, you know, and enjoying the vibes, big ups to you guys as well. But for those of you who'd like to send some greetings, you could do so via WhatsApp to 655-0326. Auntie Joyce in Better Hope and Auntie Joyce in Leonora, want to say good afternoon to you guys as well. The man Inti, big ups to you as well, man. A shout out to Rahul, the green car guy. All right, so we're going to go into some Bollywood remixes now. Midweek party. Right here on the Pulse of Guyana. Turn up the radios. Let's go.

saying good afternoon there to Christina. And sending a shout out there to Anissa Duggett. Anissa's hair salon as well.

That's right, keeping the vibes up here. Just about 4 minutes to that 2 o'clock hour. Music Mazza.

0: take your prized possessions with Diamond Insurance time. It is 14 hours and it is time for your music. It is time for your Music Mazda song of the day, which is coming from Randy Reckless and the man Raymond Ramnarayan. Their version of Tum Tana Nana Tana is a Bollywood refix. And I choose this one because today is Randy Reckless's birthday. So big up to my boy Randy Reckless on his birthday, and without any delay.
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0: Bishop Joshua from the United States, Bishop Ricardo from Trinidad, along with Pastor Demilo from St. Vincent and the Grenadines, Pastor Levi from Bahamas, Pastor Samuel from Barbados, Pastor Caesar from Grenada, Pastor Douglas from Dominica, and many other anointed servants of God will gather for a mighty showdown of faith. 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Lives will be restored, and faith will rise like never before. 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
10: 14 hours of 40 back with you. Let me say good afternoon to Mr. Rudy, who's locked in there, enjoying the vibes, and of course to Auntie Paro, saying good afternoon to you and Uncle Anno, everyone who's locked in. Got a few minutes more up in here with you, and I'm going to drop some soca vibes for you.
11: You are now in the mix. In the mix. With DJ Golden Child.

0: Well, that's about all the time I have for you here this afternoon on Music Maza. The midweek party. Some more soca vibes for you to enjoy.
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0: 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Stay safe. Have a good one. Until we meet tomorrow, right here for more Music Maza on a Throwback Thursday. Until then, take care. Bye bye for now.

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1: Bishop Joshua from the United States, Bishop Ricardo from Trinidad, along with Pastor Demilo from St. Vincent and the Grenadines, Pastor Levi from Bahamas, Pastor Samuel from Barbados, Pastor Caesar from Grenada, Pastor Douglas from Dominica, and many other anointed servants of God will gather for a mighty showdown of faith. Expect healing, deliverance, breakthrough, and a powerful move of God. Lives will be restored, and faith will rise like never before. 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
1: Somebody said mom gets a day off? 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
8: 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It is the 13th day of May. Beautiful Wednesday afternoon in the capital city. We're broadcasting live from Georgetown, Guyana. Here's to hoping that you've been having a wonderful day so far. For those of you who might be on your way home, I hope you get there safely. 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

0: GCOM is currently conducting a national registration exercise. 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This registration exercise will end on May 29, 2026. 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
4: With the news, I'm Sharda Bakas. Good afternoon. Guyana's Health Minister Dr. Frank Anthony says the risk of a hantavirus outbreak in the Caribbean is low, but even so, local health authorities will remain vigilant. Hantavirus recently struck a European cruise vessel, resulting in 3 deaths and infecting several others. While there have been many concerns about the spread of this rare infection spread by rodents, Dr. Anthony said infected persons have been quarantined and international authorities are monitoring the situation. Plans to relocate vendors from the Square of the Revolution have been delayed after recent heavy rainfall exposed drainage and flooding challenges at the proposed relocation site on Hatfield Street. During an extraordinary statutory meeting at the Georgetown Mayor and City Council yesterday, Mayor Alfred Mentor said city officials are now reassessing the area to ensure vendors are not placed in another flood-prone environment before relocation proceeds. Deputy Chief Engineer Acting explained that the design process has been slow due to the water from nearby drains affecting the area. He added that there was a pond there. It will affect the work and cause the place to be inundated if the land is not elevated. The relocation forms part of the City Council's broader effort to remove vendors from around the historic 1763 monument amid concerns over congestion and preservation of the landmark. Drivers using the Eastbank Demerara corridor are urged to slow down and exercise greater caution as major road construction works continue in several communities along the roadway. Speaking on an episode of Road Safety and New Program, Inspector Mohammed, who is in charge of traffic at the Grove Police Station, said the division is currently in active construction zone due to extensive infrastructural and road works. According to the traffic officer, ongoing works are affecting several communities, including Friendship, Garden of Eden, Brickery, and along the Timiri Highway. He noted that some drivers, particularly high car operators, continue to ignore road signs and instructions from flaggers and police ranks assisting in the areas. Inspector Mohammed stressed that reckless driving and dangerous overtaking in construction zones can easily lead to accidents. In the region, a Trinidadian convicted killer, Rishi Motilal, who was sentenced to death for the murder of his common-law wife and their infant daughter, has filed a notice of appeal against his conviction. According to the Trinidadian Express, court records showed that the notice of appeal was filed on Monday, just about 2 weeks after Motilal was sentenced following a judge-alone trial. Motilal, also known as Cook Meat, was convicted on April 7 of murdering 31-year-old Tara Ramsarup and their 14-month-old daughter, Sharmaya Motilal. Justice Nalini Singh imposed a mandatory death sentence for the two counts of murder. The convictions arose out of a violent domestic incident on October 8, 2024, at Motilal's home. And on the international scene, at least 12 people have been killed in 7 separate Israeli airstrikes on cars south of Beirut, Lebanon's health ministry says, as the war between Israel and the Lebanese armed group Hezbollah continues despite a ceasefire. BBC reported that 8 people, including 2 children, died when drones targeted 3 vehicles on the coastal highway around 12 from the capital. The others were killed in strikes on 4 cars further south. The United Nations Interim Force in Lebanon, meanwhile, said it was increasingly concerned about the activities of Hezbollah members and Israeli soldiers near UN positions in southern Lebanon, including the increased use of drones, which has resulted in explosions in and around their bases and put peacemakers at risk. You can get breaking news and sport at newsroom.gy. I'm Sharda Bakas. Take care.
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1: 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Original naturalization certificate and original birth certificate or valid passport in the case of naturalization. This registration exercise will end on May 29, 2026. 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

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And this is One Communications and you. And we have got extra deals going on because for the month, Randy, of May, we are celebrating our 60th, our Diamond Jubilee, and OneCom is in on the deal with the Independence Mobile deal. Samsung, imagine this, Samsung phone starting at $9,000. Yes, that's how you say happy 60th, Guyana. And on some of our postpaid plan, which is the Eagle Premier postpaid plan, listen to this, listen, you can get a deal on a phone, Randy, when you sign up for the postpaid plan for $1,000. One Communication jumping in on the deal and giving you back for the 60th anniversary. Happy 60th Jubilee, everybody. It is going to be an exciting time, and of course we must enjoy, but we must make sure that we are safe, keep our children safe, keep our surroundings safe. Welcome to One Communications and you, everybody. We've got some fantastic lineup of good music for you today.

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2: 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You can check us out on our Facebook also. We have got deals all month long to celebrate Guyana's 60th Jubilee. OneCom Diamond Jubilee. It is good, everybody. We're going to have fun and we're going to enjoy. And thank you for being a part of the OneCom family. We absolutely appreciate you.

0: Guyana's unstoppable. 60 years ago, Guyana took a defining step, gaining the power to shape its own future. From the moment the golden arrowhead was raised, a journey began, one of growth, opportunity, and finding our own voice. This story is still being written by Guyanese who live, work, build, and believe in this country. From landline to fiber, One Communications believes in this land. We're making our move with Guyana. Happy 60th Independence from all of us here at One.
1: Home is never quiet, even when it feels calm. Our report being finished in one room, homework being submitted in another, a movie playing while dinner is decided. Life does not happen one thing at a time, and your home connection should not either. One fiber is built for the way life actually happens at home. Fiber that fits your life. Make your move with One.
2: It all starts with one. One promise. One thrill. One first time. One deep breath. One leap of faith. One day to remember. Or one night to forget. One moment. One crazy, average, everyday, fabulous life. We get one life, just one. Make your move. It all starts with one. GTT is now One Communications. Mobile, fiber, home phone.
3: 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I want you to keep, or stay tuned, I should say, of OneCom shows here on Monday through Friday. We're going to be having giveaways. We're going to be doing a lot of stuff coming up during the month of May, because May is a celebration, throwing your hands up in the air. But be careful, and let's celebrate Guyana's 60th independence. The country is celebrating, and OneCom wants to give back and wants to be involved. So if you got to get your fiber, make sure you're signing up for your fiber now. And remember, you can get a phone as cheap as $1,000. Now, that's a deal. Y'all, that's a deal. And go in there and tell them you heard me say that, and you can get it on an Eagle postpaid plan. And also, you can get a Samsung phones as low as $9,000. We're giving you, because we're loving you, it is Guyana's 60th Jubilee. So let's enjoy Jubilee together. And happy 60th, everybody. I'm Joel Gansham, and this has been One Communications and You from our radio station here, NTN Radio, 89.1 FM. 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We spread love, we spread joy, we just love it all. Take care, and have our thanks to, of course, One Communications, and thanks to all of you. Bye.

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All right, and it's that time again, everybody. I'm Joel Gansham, along with Randy Kanai. It's time for your favorite show, one of your favorite shows, anyway, and it's called Endless Entertainment, here on 89.1 FM, The Pulse of Guyana, where we love entertaining you, taking you serious, giving you, making you smile, and just being happy. 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And so today we've got a great lineup of good music for you. We are going to suit it down a little. We're going to roar back into the 80s. We are going to be falling in love again. We're going to feel love. We're going to do love. We're going to love love, right? And I want to play this one for you. It's called One More Night. Is it Phil Collins, Randy? One more night. Give me one. Yeah, Phil Collins.

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3: 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I'm telling you, we're soothing it. This is going to be the music that, or the time that takes you back into great time. We're roaring back. So imagine you're in a boat, and instead of roaring forward, you're roaring backwards. But you're doing it in a nice, relaxing way. But we must say thanks to our sponsor, Sky Oil, 56 Service Station. Do you know that every time you put a gallon of gas, and this is why I'm bringing it back to Guy Oil, and for, as a matter of fact, for all the oil companies or gas stations here, Randy, do you know every time you put a gallon of gas in your tank, the government is paying $560 towards your gas? So they are doing what's called subsidized gas. So if the gas, let's just say the gas is, I'm just saying $2,000 a gallon, right? The government is paying $560 of that. That's why gas is so low in Guyana. Do you know that gas is the lowest in the Caribbean? Guyana has it. And the United States? Do you know why? Because the government is subsidizing. They are paying the gas for you. Guy Oil, 56 Service Station, that's what I'm talking about, along with Castrol Lubricant. Check out a Guy Oil today. You will love it. Let's play some more music. Have you ever seen the rain?

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